Womack coming off a number one record called Dreams are at number 11 with this current hit, only 5 weeks on the chart, and it's called Don't Stop. Survey song number 10, the first of the 10 hottest records in the USA, is the third top 10 record for the Bay City Rollers. This one is You Made Me Believe in Magic.

The Bay City Rollers on American Top 40, second week at number 10 with You Made Me Believe in Magic. Well, now I have my story of the great Alice Cooper put-down. It happened back in 1970, before people got used to seeing rock stars wearing costume makeup offstage. Alice was appearing in New York, and his press agent had set up an interview with a reporter from the New York Times. The three of them met for lunch in a classy, conservative restaurant in Midtown Manhattan. Well, when Alice walked in with his shoulder-length hair, his thigh-high black leather boots, a skin-tight jumpsuit, and 4 pounds of mascara around his eyes, every head in the place turned to look. And four very proper-looking businessmen at the next table even made some unflattering comments. In fact, all through the meal, one particular loudmouth among them kept up a stream of crude remarks about men who wear makeup. Well, Alice just ignored it all, and when the interview was over, he and his party got up to leave. And Alice walked over to the heckler, put his arm tenderly around the man's shoulder, and said, "Gee, it's terrific to see you again." Then Alice turned and walked out, leaving the man with the mean mouth with some impossible explaining to do. Don't mess with Alice Cooper. At number 9 this week, here he is with his latest. You...

0: 43rd week in the top 10 at number 9 with You and Me. We have 8 hits to our new number 1 and we're counting down.
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40. American Top 40 is heard coast to coast and around the world every week on great radio stations like WVOY, Charlevoix, Michigan, KBMW, Breckenridge, Minnesota, and Radio 2ZM, Wellington, New Zealand. The song at number 8, first week in the top 10, moving up 3, Crosby, Stills,

Graham Nash wrote it. Crosby, Stills, and Nash sing it. Just a Song Before I Go at number 8. Well, now, before we hear the 7 most popular songs in the nation on AT40, let's see what's at the top of the other charts. On the soul chart, number 1, Float On by the Floaters. On the country chart, the number 1 song is Way Down and Pledging My Love, Elvis Presley with a double-sided number 1-er. The number 1 best-selling album this week is Rumors by Fleetwood Mac, What's New. And now at number 7, Peter McCann, And Do You Wanna Make Love?

0: Peter McCann, born in Bridgeport, Connecticut, now living in Glendale, California, at number 7, falling 2 notches with Do You Wanna Make Love? Here's a letter from a listener in Florida who wants to know whether any artist has ever had a double-sided hit record where each side hit number 1 on its own. Well, in the rock era, there's only one artist who's ever had a double-sided double number 1 very early in the rock era. Details coming up.
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16: Northeast PA weather. Here's the weather forecast on Gem 99 and 100. Mostly clear skies tonight, with low around 52. Tomorrow, mostly sunny with some scattered showers and a high near 75. Partly cloudy with scattered showers tomorrow night, low around 54. Tuesday, mostly sunny. There is a chance of isolated showers and thunderstorms in the afternoon with a high near 77.
17: This week on AT40, there are 19 groups in the countdown, and this is one of them. Pablo Cruz has moved from number 10 to 9 to 8. This week, number 6, fourth week in the top 10 with What You Gonna Do?

group Pablo Cruz from the San Francisco Bay Area at number 6, moving up 2 with What You Gonna Do. Now, let's answer this letter from the Sunshine State. It's from Trish Allen in Sebring, Florida. She wants to know if any artist has ever had a double-sided hit record where each side hit number 1 on its own. Well, Trish, during the pre-rock era, Jimmy Dorsey, Bing Crosby, and Rosemary Clooney each had such a record. But during the rock and roll era, it's only happened once. And it took the king of the charts to do it. In 1956, his third single to hit the pop chart went to number 1 under the title of Hound Dog and stayed there for 6 weeks. Then The Other Side caught on, and for the next 5 weeks, the Billboard survey listed Don't Be Cruel in the number 1 spot. And that makes Elvis Presley, so far, the only artist in the rock era to have had 2 number 1 songs on flip sides of the same record. Trish, thanks for sending in your question. Here's a song that's been in the top 10 for 3 weeks now. Moved from number 8 to number 7 this week, moves up 2 to number 5. It's a former number 1 soul song by the Commodores, and it's simply called

0: Easy at number 5 in the countdown. The 4 biggest hits in the USA coming right up.
1: Casey's Coast to Coast.
0: Peter Frampton has had 4 big hits on American Top 40. This is the biggest. It went all the way to number 2 and has been there for the past 3 weeks. This week, it falls to number 4.

The Englishman, Peter Frampton on American Top 40, after 3 weeks at number 2, falls to number 4 with I'm In You. The song at number 3 moves up one notch this week. It's Rita Coolidge and the biggest hit that she's had to date. The old Jackie Wilson song is Higher and Higher. You're

0: Rita Coolidge steadily getting higher and higher in the countdown on AT40. She moves up a notch to number 3. We're counting down to a new number 1 song sung by 4 sisters and produced by their most avid fan, Maurice White of Earth, Wind & Fire, who waited 20 years for a chance to work with them, ever since he was 12 and the oldest girl was 7. And now he gives them the biggest hit of their career.
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Andy Gibb, after 3 weeks at number one, falls to number two with I Just Want to Be Your Everything, written by his brother, Barry Gibb. This is Casey Kasem on American Top 40 in Hollywood, and now it's time for the new number one song in the USA. Sung by four sisters and produced by a man who patiently waited 20 years for a chance to work with them. The man is Maurice White, founder and producer of the superstar group Earth, Wind & Fire. The girls are the Emotions, Wanda, Sheila, Pam, and Jeanette. Now, 20 years ago, they were the Hutchinson sisters, growing up in Chicago, doing talent shows and local television. They didn't know Maurice White then. He played drums in another group. The first time he caught the sisters' act, Maurice was 12 and the oldest girl was 7. They flipped him out, and after that, he never missed any of their local performances. Well, the years passed. The girls grew up, still singing, and Stax Records signed them. They didn't know it, but Maurice was still keeping track of their career like any good fan would. Well, the Emotions had several moderate soul hits. Then a couple of years ago,

Ghostax Records went out of business, and the girls, well, they were left high and dry. But as soon as the bad news got out, their phone rang. It was the ever-faithful Maurice White, the main man at Earth, Wind, and Fire, whom they'd never met, but who was now offering to produce an album with them. Well, they couldn't believe it. And what was even more amazing was when Maurice recited from memory every printed program from the shows they'd done in Chicago 20 years ago. So, the emotions went to work with their number one fan. And the nicest bouquet they've ever received from anyone is the biggest hit of their career, produced by Maurice White. Here are the emotions.

0: And there it is, the new number one song in the USA by The Emotions, The Best of My Love, produced by Maurice White and Al McKay. You just heard the 40 most popular songs determined by Billboard magazine for the week ending August 20th, 1977. American Top 40s produced in Hollywood by Watermark Incorporated. Executive producer Tom Rounds. Producer Nikki Wan. Creative consultant Don Bastani. I'm Casey Kasem. Join me again next week for our countdown of the biggest hits in the USA. Till then, keep your feet in the ground and keep reaching for the stars. And keep your radio tuned right where it is.
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2: 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This is Alan Waterhouse. Glad to have you along this evening. We have lots of nice things lined up for you. And we'll get underway tonight in our first hour with Frank and Barbara Streisand.

0: That's Barbara. Never Say Goodbye. We play the Sanders for you every Sunday night here at Gem 99 and 100. Frank is up next with Vic Damone. We'll also hear from Michael Bublé and Monica Mancini, and a quick musical trip to Italy.
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0: That's Monica Mancini. That was written by her dad for the 1964 film The Pink Panther. Monica Mancini. Up next, Frank, Barbara Streisand, Nancy Wilson, and Sammy Davis Jr.
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3: Here's the weather forecast on Gem 99 and 100. Mostly clear skies tonight with a low around 52 degrees. Monday, mostly sunny, scattered showers and a high near 75. Monday night, partly cloudy, scattered showers, low around 54. And Tuesday, mostly sunny with isolated showers and thunderstorms possible in the afternoon with a high Tuesday near 77. That's the weather forecast on Gem 99 and 100. 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

0: We're doing our best to keep this great music alive. That's Dean, of course. There's no tomorrow. Well, of course there is, and it's going to be Monday morning. Frank with Cole Porter tune next. Also, K.D. Lang joins Tony Bennett. We'll hear from Mel Torme and Hen Hampton Callaway before this hour is over.
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That was one of the first big hits for Tony Bennett. K.D. Lang joining Tony on Because of You. Well, from time to time, we like to play something by Irving Berlin. This is a naughty song he wrote, and this is Marilyn Monroe.

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2: 10 o'clock, we move into our second hour of Sinatra and Friends on this 23rd day of August, 2026. Lots of nice things ahead in this hour. We'll feature a couple of ballads. This one is written by Irving Berlin, and Frank got around to recording it on an album he called All Alone. The music of Irving Berlin.

0: That's one of the standards to come from film, the 1944 movie called Laura. That's Seth MacFarlane. Ella Fitzgerald will be joining Frank next, also Stacey Kent, and a Cole Porter tune by Count Basie.
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0: That's Bill Basie's band and At Long Last Love, a Coldwater tune. Up next, Frank is joined by Karen Carpenter. Also, Harry Connick Jr. joins us and Tony Bennett.
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2: Here's the weather forecast on Gem 99 and 100. Mostly clear skies tonight with a low around 52 degrees. Monday, mostly sunny, scattered showers and a high near 75. Monday night, partly cloudy, scattered showers, low around 54. And Tuesday, mostly sunny with isolated showers and thunderstorms possible in the afternoon with a high Tuesday near 77. That's the weather forecast on Gem 99 and 100.
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0: We're doing our best to keep this great music alive. That's Tony Bennett. Frank recorded that on his album, Wee Small Hours of the Morning. I See Your Face Before Me. Henry Mancini joins Frank next, and before the hour's over, we'll be hearing from Nancy Wilson and Stella Cole.
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Henry Mancini on piano, and that old black magic. As we're heading up toward 11, this is Gem 99 and 100. 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
2: So we arrive at 11 o'clock and move into our final hour of this 23rd day of August, 2026. Lots of nice things ahead in this hour. Bobby Darin, Denise Donatelli from Allentown, Pennsylvania joins us. Dakota Staton, Diana Krell, and did I mention Tony Bennett? All that ahead in this hour of Sinatra and Friends.

0: That's Bobby Darin. What a talent he was. And that's a tune by Mancini called Charade. Up next, Denise Donatelli joins Frank. Denise is from Allentown, Pennsylvania, and has gone to California, L.A., and has recorded, four or five CDs on the market. And we'll feature this song from her latest album, a song by Irving Berlin called How Deep Is the Ocean? We'll get to that in just a moment.
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0: That's Diana Krall with Moon Glow. Here on Gem 99 and 100, up next, music from Brazil. Also, we'll hear from the Anita Kerr Singers, Edie Gourmet, and something nice from John Pizzarelli.
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3: Here's the weather forecast on Gem 99 and 100. Mostly clear skies tonight with a low around 52 degrees. Monday, mostly sunny, scattered showers and a high near 75. Monday night, partly cloudy, scattered showers, low around 54. And Tuesday, mostly sunny with isolated showers and thunderstorms possible in the afternoon with a high Tuesday near 77. That's the weather forecast on Gem 99 and 100.
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0: Dean Martin had a hit with that, of course. That's Edie Gourmet and You're Nobody Till Somebody Loves You. Up next, Frank, If I Had You, the name of the song, and we'll also hear from Diana Krall, more from Mancini and Sarah Vaughan.
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The music of the Gershwins, that's Diana Krall. It's wonderful. And Frank before that with If I Had You. Well, here's a name you should know. If you listen to this show on a regular basis, you probably have heard me talk about George Shearing. He was the ninth child of a poor family born in England, blind, and learned how to play the piano. And became quite a sensation with his own sound on the piano. He wrote a couple of songs you might know. One of them is called Lullaby of Birdland. Here's Henry Mancini.

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7: ABC News, I'm Wayne Cabot. Late word that a suspect has been found dead, apparently by suicide, in a quintuple homicide in Washington County, Oregon. Five people and several pets found dead as police investigated a vehicle fire. Looks like lava in the footage of fire rolling down a hill north of downtown Reno. From a little brush fire Saturday night to a massive wildfire scorching 23 square miles. The Hawk Fire growing in the wind, burning homes, forcing 42,000 to evacuate now, and a similar number being urged to. And says the incident commander, Sean Ackerson.
8: We can confirm that the fire was human caused. However, that is still undergoing active investigation and don't have further details to provide you at this time.
7: Zero contained as of the last update. 30 are dead, buried beneath a mountain of garbage that collapsed in Guinea's capital at 2 in the morning in heavy rain. A landfill landslide. This is ABC News.
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6: Northeast PA weather. Here's the overnight weather on Gem 99 and 100. Mostly clear skies overnight with temperatures around 50 degrees. Then during the day this Monday, mostly sunny, some scattered showers here and there with a high near 75. It's going to be partly cloudy Monday night, scattered showers and low around 54. Tuesday, mostly sunny, isolated showers and thunderstorms in the afternoon with a high Tuesday near 77. Yeah.

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8: This is being investigated as a quintuple homicide. 5 people deceased.
7: The gruesome discovery by police investigating a vehicle fire in Washington County, Oregon. Detective Shannon Wild. Late Sunday, sheriff's office identified 36-year-old Benjamin Charles Parker as the suspect. They say he's been found dead in his vehicle, apparently a suicide. From the descriptions, ABC's Melissa Adon is hearing from folks around Reno who barely escaped an explosive wildfire that's still growing. It must have seemed like the fires of hell.
9: Fire sweeping over our head, and so we're like, we got to get out of here.
10: Jason Davis telling us how he made it out.
9: It kind of just felt like an end of the world scene. Every animal was trying to run and make it out as much as it could, but not everything was making it.
10: One of just tens of thousands forced to evacuate.
7: 90,000 being forced to leave their homes. The fire apparently caused by a human. This is ABC News.
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6: Here's the overnight weather on Gem 99 and 100. Mostly clear skies overnight with temperatures around 50 degrees. Then during the day this Monday, mostly sunny, some scattered showers here and there with a high near 75. It's going to be partly cloudy Monday night, scattered showers and a low around 54. Tuesday, mostly sunny, isolated showers and thunderstorms in the afternoon with a high Tuesday near 77.

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7: ABC News, I'm Wayne Cabot. Late word that a suspect has been found dead, apparently by suicide, in a quintuple homicide in Washington County, Oregon. Five people and several pets found dead as police investigated a vehicle fire. Looks like lava in the footage of fire rolling down a hill north of downtown Reno, from a little brush fire Saturday night to a massive wildfire scorching 23 square miles. The Hawk Fire growing in the wind, burning homes, forcing 42,000 to evacuate now, and a similar number being urged to. And says the incident commander, Sean Ackerson.
8: We can confirm that the fire was human caused. However, that is still undergoing active investigation and don't have further details to provide you at this time.
7: Zero contained as of the last update. 30 are dead, buried beneath a mountain of garbage that collapsed in Guinea's capital at 2 in the morning in heavy rain. A landfill landslide. This is ABC News.
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12: Here's the overnight weather on Gem 99 and 100. Mostly clear skies overnight with temperatures around 50 degrees. Then during the day this Monday, mostly sunny, some scattered showers here and there with a high near 75. It's going to be partly cloudy Monday night, scattered showers, and a low around 54. Tuesday, mostly sunny, isolated showers and thunderstorms in the afternoon with a high Tuesday near 77.

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4: ABC News, I'm Wayne Cabot.
5: This is being investigated as a quintuple homicide. Five people deceased.
4: A gruesome discovery by police investigating a vehicle fire in Washington County, Oregon. Detective Shannon Wild. Late Sunday, Sheriff's Office identified 36-year-old Benjamin Charles Parker as the suspect. They say he's been found dead in his vehicle, apparently a suicide. From the descriptions, ABC's Melissa Adon is hearing from folks around Reno who barely escaped an explosive wildfire that's still growing. It must have seemed like the fires of hell.
6: Fire sweeping over our head, and so we're like, we gotta get out of here.
7: Jason Davis telling us how he made it out.
6: It kind of just felt like an end of the world scene. Every animal was trying to run and make it out as much as it could, but not everything was making it.
7: One of just tens of thousands forced to evacuate.
4: 90,000 being forced to leave their homes. The fire apparently caused by a human. This is ABC News.
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10: Here's the overnight weather on Gem 99 and 100. Mostly clear skies overnight with temperatures around 50 degrees. Then during the day this Monday, mostly sunny, some scattered showers here and there with a high near 75. It's going to be partly cloudy Monday night, scattered showers and a low around 54. Tuesday, mostly sunny, isolated showers and thunderstorms in the afternoon with a high Tuesday near 77.

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5: ABC News, I'm Wayne Cabot. Late word that a suspect has been found dead, apparently by suicide, in a quintuple homicide in Washington County, Oregon. Five people and several pets found dead as police investigated a vehicle fire. Looks like lava in the footage of fire rolling down a hill north of downtown Reno. From a little brush fire Saturday night to a massive wildfire scorching 23 square miles, the Hawk Fire growing in the wind, burning homes, forcing 42,000 to evacuate now, and a similar number being urged to. And says the incident commander, Sean Ackerson.
6: We can confirm that the fire was human-caused. However, that is still undergoing active investigation and don't have further details to provide you at this time.
5: Zero contained as of the last update. 30 are dead, buried beneath a mountain of garbage that collapsed in Guinea's capital at 2 in the morning in heavy rain. A landfill landslide. This is ABC News.
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10: Here's the overnight weather on Gem 99 and 100. Mostly clear skies overnight with temperatures around 50 degrees. Then during the day this Monday, mostly sunny, some scattered showers here and there with a high near 75. It's going to be partly cloudy Monday night, scattered showers and a low around 54. Tuesday, mostly sunny, isolated showers and thunderstorms in the afternoon with a high Tuesday near 77. Gem

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2: ABC News, I'm Wayne Cabot.
3: This is being investigated as a quintuple homicide. Five people deceased.
2: A gruesome discovery by police investigating a vehicle fire in Washington County, Oregon. Detective Shannon Wild. Late Sunday, Sheriff's Office identified 36-year-old Benjamin Charles Parker as the suspect. They say he's been found dead in his vehicle, apparently a suicide. From the descriptions, ABC's Melissa Adan is hearing from folks around Reno who barely escaped an explosive wildfire that's still growing. It must have seemed like the fires of hell.
4: Fire sweeping over our head, and so we're like, we got to get out of here.
5: Jason Davis telling us how he made it out.
4: It kind of just felt like an end of the world scene. Every animal was trying to run and make it out as much as it could, but not everything was making it.
5: One of just tens of thousands forced to evacuate.
2: 90,000 being forced to leave their homes. The fire apparently caused by a human. This is ABC News.
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8: Here's the overnight weather on Gem 99 and 100. Mostly clear skies overnight with temperatures around 50 degrees. Then during the day this Monday, mostly sunny, some scattered showers here and there with a high near 75. It's going to be partly cloudy Monday night, scattered showers and a low around 54. Tuesday, mostly sunny, isolated showers and thunderstorms in the afternoon with a high Tuesday near 77.

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0: Us naive kids in my high school had no idea what a red light district was back then. Put on the red light. There's Roxanne for you from the police. I mean it. On Gem 99 and 100. Hey, it's Eric. Welcome to the big radio broadcast. 24th of August. It's National Waffle Day. And that doesn't mean sit between a decision. Doesn't mean waffle back and forth. I mean waffle, like the type you put ice cream and fruit and other stuff that my father put on there. It's also International Strange Music Day. I have a teenage daughter. I think all of her music is strange, and she thinks I'm strange. It is also National Emery Day. Not memory, Emery. I don't get it either. National Knife Day, National Peach Pie Day. It's also Pluto Demoted Day. That makes me sad. Really, it's kind of weird. Yeah. Let's just end it there. I'm sad now. Pluto was demoted. It's Knife Day, Peach Pie Day, Strange Music Day, and Waffle Day. I'm sticking with the waffle and maybe a knife to cut it with. Coming up, Steeler's Wheel, Ace of Base, and the Cars. You might think when we're back next.
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0: Steelers Wheels singing about music executives. Clowns to the left of me, jokers to the right. Yep. Stuck in the middle on Gem 99 and 100. How is your Monday so far? Well, let me tell you something. The Bishop Hafey High School of Hazleton is having their 50th year anniversary. This is September 12th, and they're looking for classmates to join them. Did you graduate in 1976? Pretty good year from what I understand. If you were a member of the class, please visit hafey76.com. That's H-A-F-E-Y, hafey76.com for all the information. That is a land office chore, getting a hold of people after these years, right? Genesis coming, Marvin Gaye, Brian Adams, and a forecast that ain't bad. Details next.
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2: ABC News, I'm Mike Dubusky. A new round of sanctions on Iran are expected to be announced later today, with President Trump calling the measures economic D-Day for the country. This after a weekend of escalating trade tensions between the U.S. and Canada, with dozens of Canadian goods from cars to whiskey to hockey sticks now facing 50% import tariffs.
3: Bottom line, what this means is that American companies importing any of the products on this list of tariffs that have gone into place, they're going to be paying 50% more. And as we have seen over the past year and a half, often the companies that are paying more, importers paying more, they pass those higher costs down in the form of higher prices to American households.
2: ABC's Elizabeth Schulze. Canada has vowed to impose retaliatory tariffs on American goods in the coming weeks. And Tropical Storm Moke is passing by the southern coast of Hawaii today, with some areas of the Big Island forecast to see up to 15 inches of rain. This is ABC News.
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7: Got a partly sunny Monday on the way today. Temps only going to bump up to 71. Mostly cloudy beginning to tonight, then clearing out. We'll see about 54 overnight. Partly sunny and 73 on Tuesday. Mostly clear Tuesday night at 53. And a mostly sunny Wednesday on the way today. Temps nearing 80.

0: friend of mine in high school said, oh, my girlfriend and I adopted that as our song. I'm like, yeah, there's a misunderstanding. Believe me. Genesis on Gem 99 and 100. Monday morning, big radio broadcast. He's Tim. I'm Eric. He's from Old Forge. I'm from Dalton. These are awful. Enough said. Let's get to them. Here we go. I bought a hammer at a garage sale for 25 cents. Yep, it's a quarter pounder. I'm currently reading a book on anti-gravity. It is impossible to put down. The future, the present, and the past walk into a bar. Things got tense. And finally, I told my wife that I need a break. Now she keeps sending me Kit Kats. Coming up, funny. Blue Oyster Cult stopped writing funny jokes. Nobody's going to know it's our show. Dire Straits and Wilson Phillips with Hold On when we're back next.
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0: Peter Frampton seemingly a little lost, asking you to show him the way. It's Show Me the Way from him on Gem 99 and 100. Hey, a golf tournament to benefit the Triton Hose Company Numero Uno, that's number one in Tunkhannock, will be held at Shadowbrook Resort Saturday, September 12th. Why did I say number one? Like, Numero Uno, everybody knows what that's number one, right? Think so. My bad. Format is a four-person scramble with a shotgun start at 1 o'clock. Prizes, raffles, contests, lunch, with all the proceeds benefiting the fire department, the Fightin' Tritons. Want to become a sponsor to get yourself registered for the tournament? 570-991-0461. 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Shadowbrook Resort, September 12th, the Triton Hose Company. All right, coming up, Beatles, Aerosmith, Smash Mouth, and some celebrity birthdays that we must discuss next.
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0: Magical Mystery Tour with the Beatles over the weekend wrapped up their month-long rock and roll series. If you heard it, it was good. Here Comes the Sun from the Beatles on Gem 99 and 100. It's Eric. Hello and welcome to the big radio broadcast. It just so happens to be August 24th. And if it's your birthday, hey, happy birthday. You share it with famous people. Yeah, like an American actress recognized for her performances in such films as Fatal Attraction and Patriot Games. Her name, I was a fan, Ann Archer. An American actor and model known for his role on One Tree Hill and in the movie A Cinderella Story. Worked in movies and television ever since. His name, Chad Michael Murray. The English actor best known for portraying Ron Weasley in the Harry Potter film series. He also appeared in various other movies, television shows, bunch of theater work. His name, Rupert Grint. He's the redhead, right? Yeah. And an American stand-up comedian and actor renowned for his influential sketches like, I can't say it because it's his name, Chappelle's Show, and received multiple Emmy and Grammy Awards for his work in comedy, of course. With that name, Dave Chappelle. And if it's your birthday, too, happy birthday from all of us at Gem 99 and 100. Send us your birthdays. Quick link is at our website. And I mean it. As a matter of fact, a big shout-out to somebody happened to celebrate their birthday over the weekend. Here it is. The 22nd, Jesse Bullock, you celebrated your birthday. Jesse, happy birthday from all of us here at Gem 99 and 100. Prince coming, Dan Hartman, White Snake, and a forecast that's nice. Next.
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5: ABC News, I'm Mike Dubusky. Thousands of people getting out of the way of the Hawk Fire in Nevada, already burning through around 15,000 acres. Ricky Williams and his family are among the evacuees.
6: We saw the fire come down the hill, so I gathered up all the family and we took off.
5: The fire so far, 0% contained. President Trump calls this an economic D-Day for Iran. New sanctions are set to be unveiled this afternoon. Iran declaring no oil will flow through the Strait of Hormuz if, quote, the economic war continues. Canada and the U.S. in a fresh economic fight. The White House putting new 50% tariffs in place.
7: The list ranges from Canadian alcohol to building materials. You've got dog leashes in this list, hockey sticks. It is a pretty carved out list of products that will be affected here. And
5: ABC's Elizabeth Schulze, Canada promising to retaliate. This is ABC News.
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0: Got a partly sunny Monday on the way today. Temps only going to bump up to 71. Mostly cloudy beginning to tonight, then clearing out. We'll see about 54 overnight. Partly sunny and 73 on Tuesday. Mostly clear Tuesday night at 53. And a mostly sunny Wednesday on the way today. Temps nearing 80.

0: kiss.
1: Kind of unofficially from the Pretty Woman soundtrack, because if you remember the hot tub scene, that was the song she was singing. Prince, it's Kiss on Gem 99 and 100. Hey, it's Eric. Welcome. Big radio broadcast. Tim is over there. He's from Old Forge. I'm from Dalton. The jokes are from absolutely down under, and I do mean the place with H-E double hockey sticks. It is terrible. As always, you're going to feel right at home. Here we go. My theory on inertia really isn't gaining momentum. You got to think about that. Give it a second. Initially, I wasn't going to get a brain transplant, but I changed my mind. I was going to tell a chemistry joke, but realized that I wouldn't get a reaction. And finally, I'm reading a book on how to make glue. I cannot put it down. Coming up, get it? Journey, Soft Cell, and Stevie Nicks. Those jokes are from down under, man. Awful. Stand back. When we're back, next.
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the Monday, and we're all happy to be here, right? Well, maybe not you. But I love being here because I get to hang with you just like this. Got music on the way from the Romantics and the Beach Boys right now. 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

Hey, there's a cold ending for you. Romantics, what I like about you, which is a lot, on Gem 99 and 100. Hey, the TV show The Office, the exhibition is going on now through October of next year. That's right, of 27. Meaning you got a little time, but it is hosted by the Everhart Museum in Scranton, and it's got four rooms exhibiting, basically celebrating the beloved sitcom that turned a modest paper company and our hometown Scranton here on right into pop cultures on television. People all over the world know about this. Fans can now explore The Office evolved from a small screen mockumentary to a cultural touchstone. Where did it start? Do you remember? I'll let you go to the exhibit to find out. It highlights Scranton's starring role in its fictional portrayal as the home of Dunder Mifflin to real-world affection shown by fans across the globe. It's for real. Wednesday through Sunday, 11 to 5, right there at the Everhart Museum. Okay, Billy Joel, George Michael, Bryan Adams on the way, and a forecast isn't quite as warm as it was last week. I'll explain next.

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1: Daughter developed some things that she needed help with related to her mental health. Even though I was in the field, I had to stop and think for a second where I could get some help. And Luzerne and Wyoming County's Mental Health and Developmental Services were there for me and for my daughter and my family. Today, my daughter's doing great. She's living a life just like everybody else, enjoying all the things that everybody should enjoy in life. 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
3: ABC News, I'm Mike Dabosky. New sanctions on Iran due to be unveiled by Treasury Secretary Scott Bessent this afternoon in what President Trump is calling an economic D-Day. Canada and the United States squaring off in a new trade fight. Canada's prime minister promising a dollar-for-dollar response to those 50% tariffs ordered by President Trump. More from ABC's Elizabeth Schulze in Washington.
4: We know that prices, inflation, the economy are a top, if not the top concern for so many voters. A lot of the states that have the biggest trade with Canada, think Michigan, Wisconsin, those are critical states in the midterm election, and those are very well places where you could see now consumers paying higher prices for some of these goods.
3: Tens of thousands of people forced from their homes by the Hawk Fire around Reno, Nevada, and thousands more could be ordered to get out soon. The fire growing to over 15,000 acres. This is ABC News.
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8: Got a partly sunny Monday on the way today. Temps only going to bump up to 71. Mostly cloudy beginning to tonight, then clearing out. We'll see about 54 overnight. Partly sunny and 73 on Tuesday. Mostly clear Tuesday night at 53. And a mostly sunny Wednesday on the way today. Temps nearing 80. Yeah.

0: scary part about writing songs like that, he found out, is when you say leave me alone, people leave you alone. My life wasn't a good section of his life. Billy Joel on Gem 99 and 100. I'm Eric. That's Tim. I'm from Dalton. He's from Old Forge. And these jokes are from absolutely the garbage can. You think I'm kidding? Nope. Just as usual, they're awful. Here we go. I bought a hammer at a garage sale for 25 cents. Yep, it's a quarter pounder. I'm currently reading a book on anti-gravity. It is impossible to put down. The future, the present, and the past walk into a bar. Things got tense. Ugh. Man. And finally, I told my wife that I need a break. Now, she keeps sending me Kit Kats. Coming up. That'd be all right. Aerosmith, Cheap Trick, and REO Speedwagon. It's Keep On Loving You, Kit Kats. Next.
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right. When we grow up and we're adults, we always have strange things. Like we have a special burner we love on the stove. We brush our teeth in a certain way. And we also love a favorite knife. And today is National Knife Day. 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What? 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

0: Brown Eyed Girl, there goes Van Morrison for you on Jim 99 and 100. 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We're talking the original 10K run, a 5K option, a relay race where there's two runners that each run 5Ks, and a kids' fun run. 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Coming up, Fleetwood Mac, Tommy Cochran, Kim Wilde, and some celebrity birthdays we must discuss next.
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0: Sounds like they're demanding. Maybe it's a good thing to demand. Say you love me. Fleetwood Mac's like Say Uncle, right? On Gem 99 and 100. It's Eric. Welcome. Big radio broadcast here on August 24th. Is it your birthday? Happy birthday. You share it with famous folks, such as the American actress recognized for her performances in such films as Fatal Attraction and Patriot Games. I was a fan. Did a lot of work. Her name, Ann Archer. The American actor and model known for his roles on One Tree Hill and A Cinderella Story, a bunch of television work and film as well. His name, Chad Michael Murray. I missed the name. The English actor best known for portraying Ron Weasley in the Harry Potter films. He's also known in various movies and television shows, a bunch of theater work. His name is Rupert Grint. And an American stand-up comedian and actor. He's known for his influential sketch series. He's an Emmy and Grammy Award and a bunch of comedy work. His biggest show, The Chappelle Show. His name, Dave Chappelle. And if it's your birthday, too, happy birthday again from all of us at Gem 99 and 100. And if you got a birthday you got coming up to tell us about, please send it to us. The way Jessie Bullock did. Her birthday was over the weekend, the 22nd. And Jessie, happy birthday from all of us here at Gem 99 and 100. Quick link for everybody else at our website. Thompson Twins coming, Ace, Prince, and a forecast that's, well, not that warm today. Details next.
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8: ABC News, I'm Mike Dubusky. Economic fights on two fronts for the United States. Later today, the Treasury Secretary is expected to announce new sanctions on Iran in what the president is calling an economic D-Day. And the U.S. and Canada now in the midst of a new trade war. ABC's Rachel Scott.
9: President Trump has now imposed a 50% tariff on $20 billion of Canadian goods. Ontario Premier Doug Ford says President Trump cannot be trusted.
10: President Trump is the type of person that would steal your lunch money the first day. He'd steal the toque off your head the second day, and the third day he'd steal your running shoes.
9: Starting September 8th, Canada will impose a 50% tariff on U.S. goods. Everything from steel and dairy and clothes to plywood, alcohol, and electronics.
8: Tens of thousands of people forced from their homes by the Hawk Fire outside Reno, Nevada. So far, that fire is 0% contained. This is ABC News.
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12: Northeast PA weather.
5: Got a partly sunny Monday on the way today. Temps only going to bump up to 71. Mostly cloudy beginning to tonight, then clearing out. We'll see about 54 overnight. Partly sunny and 73 on Tuesday. Mostly clear Tuesday night at 53. And a mostly sunny Wednesday on the way today. Temps nearing 80.

0: Thompson Twins, that's Hold Me Now on Gem 99 and 100. It is a Monday. I'm Eric. I'm from Dalton. There's Tim over there. He's from Old Forge. He writes the jokes, which are absolutely from the garbage can again today. I know you think I'm kidding. I'm not letting up on this guy. You gotta just try. You'll see what I mean. Here we go. My theory on inertia isn't gaining momentum. Initially, I wasn't going to get a brain transplant, but then I changed my mind. I was going to tell you a chemistry joke, but I realized that I wouldn't get a reaction.
1: Oh, that's terrible.
0: Awful. And finally, I'm reading a book on how to make glue. I simply can't put it down. Coming up, that's good glue right there. The Cars, Roxette, and Don Henley. Boys of Summer, can't put it down. When we're back to the music next.
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Jim 99 and 100 with Jimmy Buffett. Hello, you. I am Fran Pantuso. Happy Monday. Hope you had an amazing weekend. Mine was super busy. We had a couple of birthday parties. We were down at the Pittston Tomato Festival, a little yard work. Nonetheless, back in the saddle on Monday. Music on the way from the Jay Giles Band. But right now, it is UB40 on Gem 99 and 100. Cheers to a Monday.

0: Grand Funk Railroad on Gem 99 at 100, where after you've put a Monday in the rear view mirror, you're cruising home. Mike Moran has commercial-free music for you. Getting rid of the commercials, just playing nonstop music for your cruise on home with Mike Moran. Our forecast, well, a little bit chilly, I think, for August over the last couple of days. Am I right about that? We've got another day in the 70s, but then back up into the 80s for the last week of August. Full forecast, that's coming up, and I've got the Fine Young Cannibals next.
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9: Partly cloudy skies tonight with an overnight low around 56. Tomorrow, sunny at a high of 75. Tomorrow night, clear skies with a low of 56. And for Wednesday, mostly sunny with a high near 80.

0: 99 and 100 with Roy Orbison. As I mentioned, we were down at the Pittston Tomato Festival over the weekend. Lots of great food there. Let's talk about another big food event that's coming up. It's the La Guadacani La Festa Italiana. La Festa is celebrating its 50th anniversary of its founding with 4 days of food, culture, and music. That's over the Labor Day weekend, September 4th through the 7th. It takes place at Courthouse Square, right in the heart of downtown Scranton. Admission is free. If you'd like more information, visit lafestaitaliana.org for details and updates. That's coming up Labor Day weekend. It will be here before you know it. Music on the way from BTO, Bachman Turner Overdrive, next.
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That's for sure. I am Fran. 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It is Cyndi Lauper.

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0: 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Okay, on a Monday, let's find a winner with Text for Treasure and the Pennsylvania Lottery. We are celebrating a couple of things today at Friends Cafe. First, it's National Waffle Day. Oh, waffles, so good for breakfast, lunch, or dinner, right? A lot of them come with the fruit on top, whipped cream. That sounds good about now. We're also celebrating National Peach Pie Day. Oh, I love a good slice of peach pie, a little vanilla ice cream on top. Let's celebrate that. National Peach Pie Day today at Friends Cafe. So, if you would like to try and win with Text for Treasure, text me the words peach pie to 877-GEM-0104. That's 877-436-0104. 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

0: Call and Oates at Friends Cafe, where our show is brought to you in part by Iconic Women of Music, starring Ray Raddick. They're proud to be a sponsor of Friends Cafe. Now, Ray's multi-generational show of famous songs by iconic women, including timeless hits from Dolly Parton, Cher, Stevie Nicks, Tina Turner, Shania Twain, Janis Joplin, and a whole bunch more, coming to the theater at North in Scranton. The show is this Friday at 7 o'clock. I'm going to be there. I hope to see you there as well. Get more information and get your tickets now at thetheateratnorth.com. The show is this Friday. It's going to be a really good one. Hope to see you there with Gem 99 and 100. Forecast calling for a couple of days in the 70s, then back up into the 80s for the last week of August. I like that. Full forecast is coming up, and the Eurythmics are next.
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0: Partly cloudy skies tonight with an overnight low around 56. Tomorrow, sunny at a high of 75. Tomorrow night, clear skies with a low of 56. And for Wednesday, mostly sunny with a high near 80. Yeah.

0: Jeb 99 and 100 with Madonna at Friends Cafe. A reminder that the Bishop Hafey High School of Hazleton class of 1976 is having their 50-year reunion on September 12th. I thought I heard Mike Moran mention he's a member of this class. This is very exciting. They're looking for classmates to join them for the 50-year anniversary. Now, if you were a member of the class, please visit hafey76.com for more information. Enjoy your 50-year class reunion. That's exciting. A reminder from Jump 99 and 100, where I have REO Speedwagon next at Friends Cafe.
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E.O. Speedwagon at Friends Cafe. I am Fran. I want to wish a bunch of people happy birthday that celebrated over the weekend. Jessie sent us an email. She celebrated on Saturday. James celebrated on Saturday as well. And yesterday, it was Deborah J's birthday from Clark Summit. Happy belated birthday to everyone, and to you too if you celebrated over the weekend. It is Duran Duran at Friends Cafe.

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0: Gem 99 at 100 with Pink Floyd at Fran's Cafe. I am Fran, serving up some superb songs coming up. Nina's on the way, and Jackson Brown is next at Fran's Cafe.
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0: 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Our forecast looks like we've got a little bit of sunshine for tomorrow and Wednesday, too. All the details coming right up. Full forecast is on the way, and Brian Adams is next at Friends Cafe.
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4: News update. ABC News, I'm Mike Dubosky. President Trump now threatening Canada with even more tariffs on top of the dozens of goods that were hit with 50% tariffs this weekend. It comes as the administration says new sanctions on Iran are coming later today, with Iranian officials saying they're going to crack down on oil shipments if those new measures go through.
5: There has been a U.S. naval blockade in place for some time now, stopping these shadow tankers from being able to get in and out of Iranian ports and trade Iranian oil. But Iran still does manage to trade a lot of oil overland and through other means. And so what the Treasury and the White House wants to do is to penalize countries that buy this oil, that is China, India, Turkey primarily, and also go after what are called the teapot refineries in China, where they refine some of this crude oil.
4: ABC's James Longman and officials in Nevada now say they believe the Hawk fire was human-caused. This is ABC News.
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0: Partly cloudy skies tonight with an overnight low around 56. Tomorrow, sunny at a high of 75. Tomorrow night, clear skies with a low of 56. And for Wednesday, mostly sunny with a high near 80.

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1: 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Welcome to Friends Cafe. 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

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I am Fran, and I'm trying to fight it, but everything around us says it is fall. 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

0: Joan Jett and the Blackhearts on Jump 99 and 100, where we bring you the car activities calendar. Got a few to share with you. Coming up, as a matter of fact, tomorrow night, NEPA Street Scene is meeting on the mountain at the Shops at Montage. That's at 1035 Shops Boulevard. It's in Moosic. That goes on from 6 until 8:30. That's tomorrow night. On Friday, the Pocono Mountain Street Rods are having their Friday night cruise. It's at the Viewmont Mall in Scranton. Free admission, music, and lots of fun, as well as awards. That's 6 until 9 p.m. on Friday. On Saturday, the Springbrook Congressional Church is having their 5th annual car show. It's taking place at 209 Beach Road. That's in Springbrook Township. It happens on Saturday from 11 a.m. until 3 p.m. Bunch of car activities on the car activities calendar, brought to you by Jump 99 and 100. Looks like it's a little chilly for the overnights, temps dropping into the 50s tonight and tomorrow night. Full forecast is on the way, and Stevie Wonder is next.
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0: Partly cloudy skies tonight with an overnight low around 56. Tomorrow, sunny at a high of 75. Tomorrow night, clear skies with a low of 56. And for Wednesday, mostly sunny with a high near 80.

0: Jam 99 and 100 with Paul McCartney and Wings, Band on the Run. Oh, speaking of running, that reminds me to remind you about the Camptown races. They're back on Saturday, September 12th. They're sponsored by the Camptown Civic Club. Now, events include the original 10K run, a 5K option, a relay race, that's where two runners each run 5K, and a kids' fun run, too. Registration starts at 8 a.m. The races will kick off at 10. You can meet near the Camptown ball field to sign up at 8 a.m. Pre-registration is available at runsignup.com. It's super easy. Just type Camptown Races into the search tab. Now, the cost of registration includes a race t-shirt and a full chicken barbecue meal. Also, the chicken barbecue meals are available to the public. There's also going to be children's activities, vendors, and live music. It's all at the Camptown Races, Saturday, September 12th. Put that on the calendar. A reminder from Gem 99 and 100. I've got Cool in the Gang, celebrating a Monday on Jump 99 and 100.
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I am Fran Pantuso. Super excited you and I are sharing a Monday together. All right. Here's one of the songs that are on the list that allows you to sing out loud. It's the Foundations. 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

Gem 99 and 100 with Manfred Mann. I am Fran Pantuso. There are a couple of men that make you smile in the morning. Eric Peterson, he's in charge, and he's got a sidekick by the name of Tim. They've got those bad dad jokes. Now, they told one the other morning, what is a bull that sleeps a lot? Well, of course, it's a bulldozer. Now, Eric didn't think that that one was funny. I found it very amusing. Join him tomorrow, Bad Dad Jokes with Eric Peterson, our morning guy on Gem 99 and 100. I've got the Counting Crows coming up next.

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0: David Bowie on Gem 99 and 100, where tonight Tony Pacelli will bring out a batch of 70 songs that will make you smile. Not only the songs, he's got stories too. Join him tonight, 7 o'clock, Tony Pacelli on Gem 99 and 100. Our forecast looks like a pretty good one all week long. Just a chance of showers on Thursday. Full forecast coming right up, and the Go-Go's are next.
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0: weather. Partly cloudy skies tonight with an overnight low around 56. Tomorrow, sunny at a high of 75. Tomorrow night, clear skies with a low of 56. And for Wednesday, mostly sunny with a high near 80.

0: He does not perform anymore due to a hearing loss, but he is part of the production of Heart of Rock and Roll. Huey Lewis and the News on Jump 99 and 100. Wanted to remind you the Church of Our Lady of the Abingtons annual festival is coming up. It's being held September 19th and 20th right on the church grounds, 207 Seminary Road in Dalton. Festival hours are 5 until 10 p.m. Saturday, featuring a pork barbecue and music by Megaband Duo. Now, Sunday's hours are noon until 6 p.m., featuring a chicken barbecue and music by The Quiet Men. Parking is free. There is no admission charge. You will find delicious food, including potato pancakes, pizza, and homemade baked goods will be served. There will also be plenty of basket raffles, a silent auction, and a white elephant sale, and more. Handicap parking is available. That's coming up on September 19th and 20th. Something to look forward to. A reminder from Gem 99 and 100, where I have Billy Joel coming up next.
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the group Free on Jim 99 and 100. I am Fran Pantuso. That will wrap up my show for today. Mike Moran is coming in next, and he will have a brand new Forgotten Oldie just a couple clicks after 4 o'clock. And on a Monday, maybe a Motown song. Mike is in next. You enjoy the rest of your Monday. I will see you tomorrow as you and I share a Tuesday together on Jim 99 and 100. It is Ms. Diana Ross.

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0: Gem 99 and 100, there's the Eagles and Hotel California. Mike Moran with you on this Monday afternoon. That song came out in 1977. Now, the album was released in 76, but the single was released in February of 1977. It reached number one in May of 77, and at that time, I was at my second radio station, WBAX, with a panoramic view of Route 11 in Larksville. It was a glorious time, and what great music. I'll be here till 7 o'clock playing some of that great music, Northeast PA's greatest hits, as a matter of fact. Just after 4 o'clock, it's Motown Monday. Got a great Motown song for you. Then just after 4:30, tons of tunes and no commercials on the Gem 99 and 100 commercial-free drive at 5. Speaking of drives, I'll take a little drive to a small town with John Mellencamp right after this.
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0: Jam 99 and 100, there's Boz Skaggs and Lowdown. And ironically, this is about the time every weekday afternoon that I give you the lowdown on what happened today in music history. So let's check it out. August 24th, 1963, Stevie Wonder became the first artist to top Billboard's album and pop charts in the same week. The young R&B star accomplished the achievement with his live album, Recorded Live, The 12-Year-Old Genius, and the single Fingertips Part 2. By the way, he was 12 years old at the time. It also marked the first ever live recording to top the Hot 100. Also on this date in 1975, Queen began recording their masterpiece, Bohemian Rhapsody. Freddie Mercury, who wrote the song, directed the band during the sessions. Mercury, May, and Taylor sang their parts for 10 to 12 hours a day over a three-week period, resulting in 180 separate overdubs. The six-minute suite has since been inducted into the Grammy Hall of Fame, and it was named the most streamed song of the 20th century. And that's what happened on this date in music history. We'll check your forecast, and then it's Bob Seger. Stick around.
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3: Partly cloudy tonight, low 55 degrees. Tomorrow's going to be mostly sunny, but there might be an isolated shower in the afternoon with a high of 75. Partly cloudy Tuesday night, low 56. And lots of sunshine on Wednesday, high near 80. Yeah.

Chaos. Cars and Let's Go at Gem 99 and 100. Starship before that. Nothing's going to stop us now. Mike Moran here Monday afternoon. Don't forget that big show coming Friday night at the theater at North in Scranton. It stars Ray Raddick and it's called Iconic Women of Music. It'll be hosted by our own Fran Pantuso. Now, Ray Raddick will be featuring the music and sounding just like Dolly Parton, Cher, Stevie Nicks, Tina Turner, Shania Twain, Janis Joplin, and more. It's at the theater at North in Scranton this Friday starting at 7 p.m. You can get your tickets right now at thetheateratnorth.com. 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

I like to call him Hojo. That's Howard Jones, and things can only get better here at Gem 99-100. Well, that's good news. It is going to get better. Just after 4 o'clock, we've got your Motown Monday Forgotten Oldies. Stick around for that. Right now, though, it's Aerosmith and Ragdoll, Gem 99-100.

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Gem 99 and 100. Well, it's just after 4 o'clock, and it's Motown Monday on the Forgotten Oldie. Today, a number 4 song from 1969 that makes a direct reference to another song that you probably wouldn't have heard until it charted 5 years later. Stand by, it'll make sense in a moment. Marvin Gaye's career had been going strong for nearly a decade when he released today's song, Too Busy Thinking About My Baby. The tune was written by Motown hitmakers Norman Whitfield, Barrett Strong, along with Janie Bradford, who co-wrote the Beatles' hit Money. So you may notice that just before the two-minute mark in this song, Gaye sings She's Some Kind of Wonderful, almost note for note to a different song by that name. In 1974, Grand Funk had a hit called Some Kind of Wonderful that peaked at the same position as Gaye's song, number 4. So, did Grand Funk borrow the line from Gaye? Well, it would seem it was the other way around, because Some Kind of Wonderful was recorded and released by the R&B group Soul Brothers 6 2 years before today's Forgotten Oldie. It just didn't become a hit until 1974. But wait, there's more. Gaye wasn't the first to record the tune. The Temptations did in 1966, 1 year before Some Kind of Wonderful was written. Nobody was sued, so let's just sit back and enjoy your Motown Monday Forgotten Oldie. Too Busy Thinking About My Baby by Marvin Gaye on Gem 99 and 100.

Gem 99 and 100 from 1969, peaking at number 4, Your Motown Monday Forgotten Oldie, Too Busy Thinking About My Baby by Marvin Gaye. It was originally recorded in 1966 by The Temptations and then by Jimmy Ruffin with background vocals by The Temptations. And all three versions featured instrumentation by the Motown Funk Brothers. Stop by tomorrow when we dig up another lost hit on the Forgotten Oldie. It happens just after 4 every weekday, right here on Gem 99 and 100.

This Aha and Take on Me at Gem 99 and 100. Got this reminder for you. A golf tournament to benefit Triton Hose Company number 1 in Tunkhannock is going to be held at Shadowbrook Resort on Saturday, September 12th. Now, I'm going to say this like I know what I'm talking about. The format is a four-person scramble with a shotgun start at 1 p.m. Right. I may have gone golfing four times in my life. There's going to be prizes, raffles, contests, lunch, and more, with all the proceeds benefiting the fire department. If you're a golfer, you know what that was. I don't. I'm sorry. To become a sponsor or to register for the tournament, give them a call at 570-991-0461. That's 570-991-0461. I'm just imagining things in my head. Sorry. ABC News Brief coming up. Check on your weather forecast. And then, Ed.

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3: ABC News, I'm Michelle Franzen. The U.S. says it will impose sanctions on countries and financial institutions continuing to do business with Iran. Treasury Secretary Scott Bessent says the U.S. is trying to put a chokehold on Iran's economy. ABC's Karen Travers says there's no timeline, though, on the sanctions.
4: He said that this is really a threat right at this point. The Treasury Department had announced that countries will be given a defined timeline to shut down Iran-related activity that the administration has identified and said if they fail to act, Treasury will act. But we don't have the details of what that timeline is. That has not been released publicly.
3: In response to the U.S. 50% tariffs placed on Canadian imports, Canada says it will oppose tariffs on U.S. goods starting in September. President Trump also threatening to double tariffs, he says, in January. In Nevada, evacuations continuing northwest of Reno, where crews are battling the Hawk Fire. It broke out over the weekend. This is ABC News.
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8: Partly cloudy tonight, low 55 degrees. Tomorrow's going to be mostly sunny, but there might be an isolated shower in the afternoon with a high of 75. Partly cloudy Tuesday night, low 56. And lots of sunshine on Wednesday, high near 80.

0: Just another manic Monday. There's the Bengals at Gem 99 and 100. Maybe not a manic Monday, but a Monday afternoon. It's Mike Moran, and we're getting ready for the Gem 99 and 100 commercial-free drive at 5. We do it every weekday afternoon about this time, remove the commercials, and fill those gaps with lots of extra music. We'll kick things off with Heart right after these messages.
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Is This Love? 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

From 1976, there's Thin Lizzy and the boys are back in town. I never thought about this. They're hanging down at Dino's. They're causing fights. Why would I want to go down there and see them, right? It is the commercial-free drive at 5 on this Monday afternoon, and this is ZZ Top.

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0: Jim, 99 and 100. You know, if radio stations still had softball teams, that would be our name. Simple Minds, Don't You Forget About Me. That wraps up our commercial-free drive at 5 on this Monday afternoon. Worry not, though. We will do it again tomorrow afternoon just after 4:30. That's about the time you're wrapping things up if you're one of my 9-to-5ers and you want to start heading toward the door and listen to some great music on the way home. That's what we're doing. We're serenading you on your commute. So join us again tomorrow just after 4:30. An ABC News update is coming up, a check on your weather forecast, and then let's all head down to Funky Town, shall we?
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4: ABC News, I'm Michelle Franz. In a growing trade war between the U.S. and Canada brewing, after talks collapsed, ABC's Rachel Scott says American and Canadian consumers, though, could end up paying the biggest price.
5: President Trump has now imposed a 50% tariff on $20 billion of Canadian goods. Ontario Premier Doug Ford says President Trump cannot be trusted.
6: President Trump is the type of person that would steal your lunch money the first day. He'd steal the toque off your head the second day, and the third day he'd steal your running shoes.
5: Starting September 8th, Canada will impose a 50% tariff on U.S. goods. Everything from steel and dairy and clothes to plywood, alcohol, and electronics.
4: The U.S. announcing today countries doing business with Iran will face secondary sanctions. Iran responding, saying it will not change the blockade in the Strait of Hormuz. Louisiana's National Guard members have completed their 8-month-long service in New Orleans as part of the Trump administration's security mission on U.S. cities. This is ABC News.
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0: 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Partly cloudy tonight, low 55 degrees. Tomorrow's going to be mostly sunny, but there might be an isolated shower in the afternoon with a high of 75. Partly cloudy Tuesday night, low 56. And lots of sunshine on Wednesday, high near 80.

0: That's Steppenwolf and Magic Carpet Ride at Gem 99 100. Flock of Seagulls. Before that, I Ran So Far Away. Mike Moran on your Monday afternoon, and I got this announcement. Unfortunately, due to circumstances beyond their control, this show, Iconic Women of Music, will not be presented this Friday at the Theater at North in Scranton. Keep listening to Gem 99 and 100. If it's rescheduled, you'll hear it here. And keep listening for other great shows at the Theater at North from Gem 99 and 100. Coming up in just a couple of minutes, we've got great music from the Gap Band, and you can guess what song that is.
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0: Jim, 99 and 100. Michael Jackson's already trying to get me to leave. He says, beat it. But you know what? I got to stick around till 7 o'clock. That's when Tony Pacelli takes over the airwaves. He'll start off his show with seven songs from the 70s, right at 7 o'clock. And then at 8 o'clock, it's the 80s at 8. Tony will stick around till midnight. He's playing Northeast PA's greatest hits just for you.
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Yes, Tears for Fears and Everybody Wants to Rule the World here on Gem 99.100. It's Mike Moran on your Monday afternoon, and I would like to invite you to listen to my buddy, my pal, Fran Pantuso. 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But between 11 and 1, she opens up the doors and welcomes you into Fran's Cafe, where your favorite music is always on the menu. 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She played Sugar Pie Honey Bunch, Can't Help Myself by the Four Tops. 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ABC News coming up, a check on your weather forecast, and then it's Nickelback.

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3: ABC News, I'm Michelle Franzen. The Supreme Court has moved to allow President Trump to implement key portions of his executive order on mail-in voting ahead of the November midterm elections. ABC's Devin Dwyer says many questions remain.
4: This decision is not a surprise, but does now resolve a significant dispute in President Trump's favor that has been pending at the Supreme Court now for several weeks. This involves his March 2026 executive order directing a number of steps for his administration to take to put new safeguards, in his view, around the practice of mail voting in time for the November election.
3: A trade war heating up between the U.S. and Canada, with various Canadian imports facing 50% tariffs. Canada now vowing to do the same by September. In Nevada, fire crews are starting to get a handle on that fast-moving wildfire that erupted over the weekend northwest of Reno. The blaze, 27% contained, authorities say. Evacuation orders remain in place. This is ABC News.
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8: Partly cloudy tonight, low 55 degrees. Tomorrow's going to be mostly sunny, but there might be an isolated shower in the afternoon with a high of 75. Partly cloudy Tuesday night, low 56. And lots of sunshine on Wednesday, high near 80.

0: Little Red Corvette. There's Prince here at Gem 99 and 100. Hey, we're only a little over a week away from the opening of the Wyoming County Fair. I always look forward to this. Always great food and great entertainment, fun for the family. Their headlining act this year is country singer Chris Jansen. That'll be Saturday, September 5th at 7:30 p.m. at the Wyoming County Fair. So lots to look forward to. We'll be talking more about that in the week ahead. REO Speedwagon coming up right after these messages.
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It's appropriate. Goodbye, Stranger, the last song I play before I head out the door. I'll be back again tomorrow afternoon at 3, right after my buddy, my pal, Fran Pantuso. Until then, please stay safe, stay cool, and have yourself a great night. Here's Hootie on Gem 99 and 100.

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Bob Seger and Hollywood Nights, Don't Bring Me Down. ELO started off the 7 o'clock hour. Tony Pacelli, Till Midnight Tonight. Daryl Hall, John Oates coming up. The Bee Gees, Gem 99 and 100.

1099 to 100, Daryl Hall, John Oates, you're a rich girl, Bee Gees and Staying Alive, and Tony Pacelli till midnight tonight on a Monday night. Rich Girl hit the Billboard Hot 100 February 5th, 1977 at number 38. It became their first of six number one singles on the Billboard Hot 100. The single appeared on the 1976 album Bigger Than Both of Us. At the end of 1977, Billboard ranked it as its 23rd biggest hit of the year. The song's lyric is about a spoiled girl who can rely on her parents' money to do whatever she wants. The song was rumored to be about then-scandalous newspaper heiress Patty Hearst. In fact, that the title character of the song is based on a spoiled heir to a fast food chain who is an ex-boyfriend of Daryl Hall's girlfriend, Sarah Allen. But you can't write "You're a Rich Boy" in the song. He just changed it to "Rich Girl," according to Rolling Stone magazine. Several years later, Hall read an interview with serial killer David Berkowitz in which he claimed that "Rich Girl" had motivated him to commit the notorious Son of Sam murders. Although the song was not released until after the Son of Sam murders had already begun, casting doubts on that suggestion. Now, Daryl Hall and John Oates reflected this disturbing fact in the lyrics of the song "Diddy Doo-Wop, I Hear Voices" on their album Voices. 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
5: Partly cloudy skies overnight, low around 55. Isolated showers tomorrow afternoon, mostly sunny, high near 74. For tomorrow night, partly cloudy, low around 56. And for Wednesday, mostly sunny, high near 80.

0: Gem 99 and 100 Genesis follow you, follow me, Tony Pacelli, till midnight tonight. It is the 70s at 7 off of the album. And then there were three. The song, the music, I should say, was composed by the band, and the lyrics were written by Mike Rutherford. The single became Genesis' first top 40 hit on the Billboard Hot 100, peaking at number 23. Like much of the rest of the album, the slower sentimental Follow You, Follow Me was a departure from most of their previous work as a progressive rock band, featuring a simple melody, romantic lyrics, and a verse-chorus structure. Follow You, Follow Me was the first worldwide pop success by Genesis. The band felt that their music was attracting mainly male audiences, so this song was written specifically to redress that imbalance. Phil Collins described it as a great rhythm track, but said was not intended to be a hit single. Sheryl Crow coming up, Gem 99 and 100.
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